0: The Capital District's greatest hits, 98.3 TRY.
1: Apparently, we're holding ourselves back because we're stressing out about picking up and cleaning up and the mess. And, well, I mean, listen, been there, done that, right? What's going on? It's Michelle Faye. But our messy homes are keeping us from having fun and relaxing. 4 minutes.

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1: Yeah, baby. Yeah.
0: Well, it has a younger, smarter cousin that doesn't take 8 gigantic batteries and it fits right in your pocket. 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

98.3 TRY, the greatest hits of the 70s and 80s. Now, I know you're going to be thinking, Michelle, what are you talking about? But in all seriousness, this is the news I've been wanting to share with you. Having ice cream could help you live longer. Let me break it down next.

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Here's Fleetwood Mac.

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98.3 TRY, the Capital District's greatest hits. And good morning. Glad you're with us to start your Saturday. I'm Kevin Rush. Here's Kansas and Carry On, Wayward Son. Carry on.

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1: She's usually, like, really nice to me, and she usually, like, does a bunch of fun stuff to hang out with me. Thanks for not being an enemy and doing fun stuff with me.
0: All right. Thanks for doing the fun stuff with Connor, Mom. And happy Mother's Day to all of our moms for tomorrow. It's the Stones and Beast of Burden.

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It's Kevin Rush. Hi, how are you? Coming into Mother's Day this weekend and just asking, what is something valuable that your mom taught you? Nice little lesson that she taught you in your life. I got Daisy who left us a message.

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I'm Jeff Davis. 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

0: 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I'm Jeff Davis, and we are back into another long set of the greatest hits. It's the Beatles.
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1: I'm Jeff Davis. It is just after 11 o'clock. Happy Saturday. Thanks for rolling with us. Another long set of the greatest hits back-to-back. America and the outfield coming right up. Journey, it's Lights and the Great.

The Capital District's greatest hits, 98.3 TRY. I'm Jeff Davis, just afternoon time. Happy Saturday afternoon. Eagles, they keep adding more shows to that residency at the Sphere.

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I'm Jeff Davis, Burnt Hills, and Ballston Lake. 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

The Capital District's greatest hits, 98.3 TRY. Just after 1 o'clock, I'm Jeff Davis, Mr. Mister, and CCR coming up. It's more of the greatest hits back-to-back for you. Steve Miller Band on this coming Friday, May 15th, will celebrate the 50th anniversary of Fly Like an Eagle. He's going to release a vinyl picture disc. That's the same date that it was released in 1970.

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1: I'm Jeff Tyson. Hope you're having a great weekend and happy Mother's Day weekend to all you moms. I know it's tomorrow, but we should be celebrating you today as well. I mean, come on. Here's Dale Hall and John Oates.

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1: I'm Jeff Tyson. There's Boston. And more than a feeling. Well, as you know, we've got a lot of money to give away. So let me ask you, what would you do with an extra $1,000 right now? Ladies, maybe a little extra spa time, perhaps a nice romantic getaway. Guys, maybe a couple of flat screen TVs. Well, think about it. 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
1: I'm Jeff Tyson. 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
2: 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Oh, my Lord. Ooh, thank you, Chief. This is for real?
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0: The Capital District's greatest hits, 98.3 TRY. I'm Chef Tyson. It's Kansas. Carry on, Wayward Sunboy. This summer's going to be great. So many good shows coming through. You want to find out what's going on with the concerts, all the big ones? Hey, check it out at our website. Yeah, a lot of times, chance to grab some of those free tickets, too. 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

The Capital Region's greatest hits, 98.3 TRY. I'm Jeff Tyson. That is going to do it for me. Have a marvelous rest of your Saturday night. 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

0: Gaye at number 39 on the countdown with I Want You. 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
0: That's a piece of a number one song of 7 years ago. Number one for 6 consecutive weeks. A huge smash. But you know, it was the only chart record by a couple of singers from Nebraska who became one of the greatest disappearing acts of the rock era. I'll have their story and an update coming up.
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0: Here's our second debut record. It's Rhythm Heritage, and they have another instrumental smash. Their first went to number one. That was SWAT. This one, Beretta's theme, debuting at 38.

0: Number 38 in popularity, Beretta's theme by Rhythm Heritage. Well, it's time now for my report on one of the greatest disappearing acts of the rock era. Listen to this.
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0: That song hit number one in July of 1969 and then held on to the top spot for six consecutive weeks. It was a huge smash, and it had to be particularly satisfying for the two young men who sang it, because it was a do-it-yourself project from start to finish. Their names? Denny Zager and Rick Evans. And back in the late 60s, they were living in Lincoln.

0: Survey song number 34, Elvis Presley with another double-sided hit. The one we just heard was Hurt, and the flip side is For the Heart.
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0: 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We're up to number 33 in the countdown of the 40 biggest hits in the USA. This is Al Wilson. He moved